0: Enhanced partnership with the European Union will be debated and voted on the Canada's Parliament. Prime Minister Mark Carney made the remark today following his address to the EU in France. His speech came one day after the European Commission President issued her State of the Union to address the European Parliament to open the door to Canada, becoming what she called the first associate member of the bloc, and move Carney welcomed. He also mentioned the European Canada Summit in Montreal in late October. District of Kitimat is under a precautionary water quality advisory. It is relating to the transition to its new water treatment plant. However, water is being treated and is portable. But Northern Health recommends that children and the elderly and people with weakened immune systems drink bold water at this time. BC has adopted a new time zone code to coincide with its decision to remain permanently with year-round daylight time. The province has begun using Pacific time with abbreviation of PCT for its new time zone. This replaces the use of Pacific Standard Time and Pacific Daylight Time that were previously used. Meanwhile, Manitoba will be sticking with daylight time year-round. That's News the Hour. We're going to take a break and be right back with your sports and weather.
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0: In sports, Winnipeg Jets general manager is set to speak to the media a day after suspending star goaltender Connor Hellebuyck. Three-time Vezina Trophy winner failed to report to training camp after publicly requested a trade last month. Hellebuyck has said he had privately requested to be dealt elsewhere several months ago. Gavin MacKinnon is expected to take the ice today as the Leafs open training camp. MacKinnon was the first overall pick at this year's NHL draft. The Leafs are looking to rebound from a season that saw them finish last in the Atlantic Division. And week two of the NFL season kicks off tonight as the Buffalo Bills will host Detroit Lions. The Bills will play O Canada along with the U.S. National Anthem ahead of their home opener. Both the Bills and Lions have significant Canadian fan support. And that's your sports update today. For weather at this hour across the region, in the Peace is sunny with 19, overnight low of 3. Allen sunny with 13, overnight low of 2. For the Stikine, sunny with 14, overnight low of 0. In the Cariboo and Central Interior, sunny with 22, overnight low of 3. Pocky Valley Lake, sunny with 20, overnight low of 3. For the Central Coast, cloudy with 14, overnight low of 11. On the North Coast and Hanigui, sunny with 19, overnight low of 12. And inland Terrace and Kitimat, sunny with 19, overnight low of 10. 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
1: y'all. Your Nation, Your Station, CFNR from 1974. It's Steve Miller and the Joker. As we get things underway for this 5 o'clock hour, I'm Craig Ellison for the Chad. We've got some rock talk on the way with the Beatles, Metallica, Don McLean, all in your music news. And music can make you feel a whole lot better and put you in good health. We'll tell you how coming up in just a little bit. Just ahead, we'll hear from Led Zeppelin after the break.
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0: Rock Nation, your station, CFNR, with Loverboy. The kid is hot tonight. Led Zeppelin with Communication Breakdown just before that. Well, let's check out your rock history for today. What happened in this date in history, in music history, that is, 44 years ago, back in 1982, Pink Floyd's double album, The Wall, made it to the big screen as a feature-length musical. The band's collaboration with director Alan Parker and animator Gerald Scarfe had become a surprise box office hit and a cult classic. In rock news, the Beatles are in the news. A new study found that more than 3,000 scientific article titles borrowed words or lyrics from the group. The long and winding road was the single most borrowed phrase, showing up in 798 article titles. One example, a paper on the effects of long COVID was titled The Lung and Winding Road. Metallica and John Carpenter, the filmmaker behind Halloween and The Thing, they want to make a Metallica music video. The 78-year-old filmmaker became a fan of the band after his kids introduced him to their music via 1991's Enter Sandman. And he says, quote, "I'd totally direct a music video for Metallica if they asked." Don McLean has announced the UK and Ireland farewell tour. The 8 dates will all take place in May of 2027. There'll be a final stop at London's Royal Albert Hall, where McLean made his UK debut 55 years ago. The 81-year-old has not said if this farewell tour will extend to other countries. And somebody born on this date in the world of rock music, back in 1950, John Fee Waybill from Omaha, Nebraska, a rock singer with the Tubes, for songs like Talk to You Later and She's a Beauty. He is celebrating his 76th birthday for today. And that's your Rock Talk.
1: 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CFNR wants to reward your community spirit with an unforgettable sports weekend. We're giving away tickets to watch the Toronto Raptors battle the LA Clippers live in Vancouver on October 10th. And yeah, we're covering your round-trip airfare and your hotel stay. 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

0: Your Nation, Your Station, CFNR with Kurt Young. And this is my story, wrapping up that set. I'm Craig Ellis, in for the Chad. Well, did you know that listening to music can help relieve pain? It's true. Sometimes during clear summer nights, I like to just sit outside and stare at the stars as they come out and put on the headphones and listen to some great tunes from, my generation. And apparently, listening to your favorite playlist can do more than just lift your mood. It could actually help ease pain. And I believe this is true. A new review of 57 studies found that pleasant music, choosing your own songs, and even moving along with the beat are all linked to reducing pain. And it's not just a matter of providing a distraction. Brain scans are suggesting music may influence areas involved in processing pain and quiet some of the repetitive self-focused thinking that can make chronic pain feel even worse. So this means listening to music could one day be a meaningful part of pain treatment. So I guess I'm going to need a prescription to Spotify.
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0: Your Nation, your station, CFNR with Reginald Dwight, also known as Elton John, Benny and the Jets. As we get set to wrap up this 5 o'clock hour and my time with you, thanks for keeping me company as I filled in for the Chad today. Hopefully the Chad is back tomorrow and well and truly ready to bring you some tunes and great stuff in the afternoon and birthdays and all the good stuff that the Chad does. So hopefully he'll be back tomorrow at 2 o'clock in the afternoon to entertain you and bring you that great music. Well, speaking of great music, more of that coming up throughout the evening, so stick around with Your Nation, Your Station, CFNR.
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1: Yo, it's Kobe Smith, Kilas in Nugwa. RCMP say the May death of four St. James women, initially thought to be from cardiac arrest, is now being investigated as suspicious. 30-year-old Diana Monk was found in a home suffering from an apparent cardiac arrest on May 31st. While criminality was initially ruled out, the results of an autopsy determined otherwise. Police are now trying to piece together what happened leading up to the incident to establish the circumstances around her death. If you have any information that may help, you are asked to contact BC Major Crimes at 778-290-2563. Next month's municipal elections might not be the only time we're hitting the polls this fall. Speculation over a possible provincial election spiked yesterday after Premier David Eby brought on Cyril Oates as campaign manager. Oates had previously served as Eby's chief of staff and has experience running campaigns across Canada. Eby did not confirm election plans, but Elections BC says they are conducting preparatory activities. As it stands, the NDP hold one seat majority with two vacant seats, but political say they would win a larger majority if an election was held today. That has less to do with them gaining support on more with the fracturing of BC Conservative Party. If an election was called, it would include at least six different parties while sitting MLAs the most in two decades. District of Kitimat is under a precautionary water quality advisory. It is relating to the transition to its new water treatment plant. However, water is being treated and is portable. But Northern Health recommends that children, the elderly, and people with weakened immune systems drink bulled water at this time. Efforts to replace fossil fuel heating with locally powered heat pumps have earned the Kitisou Hehe's Nation an award from the Community Energy Association. Since 2021, the nation has installed heat pumps on 95 homes and 11 community spaces, or over 80% of the community's buildings. On top of that, the pumps powered by a community-owned hydro plant, keeping costs low and revenues local. That put them among five Climate and Energy Award winners at UBCCM annual convention yesterday. The CEA called it an ambitious plan, which serves an example of what small communities can accomplish. The nation, meanwhile, says their ultimate goal is to create the greenest community on the Central Coast. That's the news of the hour. If there's news in your community, contact our news team by emailing news@cfnrfm.ca. In sports, Winnipeg Jets general manager is speaking to media today after suspending star goaltender Connor Hellebuyck. Three-time Vezina Trophy winner failed to report to training camp after publicly requesting a trade last month. Hellebuyck said he had privately requested to be dealt elsewhere several months ago, but the big question is, he hasn't said where he wants to go yet. Kevin McKenna is expected to take the ice today as the Leafs open training camp. McKenna was the first overall pick at this year's NHL draft. The Leafs are looking to rebound from a season that saw them finish last in the Atlantic Division. Another question for Leafs fans is, who will Kevin McKenna be on the lineup with start of the season? As for temperatures, overnight lows across the region tonight in the Peace 3, Allen 2. For the Stikine, overnight low of 0. In the Caribou and Central Tier, overnight low of 3. Bukkival and Lakes 3. For the Central Coast, overnight low of 11. For North Coast and Haniguay, overnight low of 12. And inland to Terrace and Kitimat, overnight low of 10. From the CFNR Newsroom, I'm Kobe Smith. Exquelas for now. We'll have more news for you tomorrow morning. Have a great evening and take care.
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0: Hi, I'm Cousins, Uncle Trent, and Disney Cause, and welcome to another edition of Journeys. Now, BC Culture Days is coming up September the 18th through October the 4th, and one of this year's ambassadors is Langley Métis artist Michelle Buckles. Michelle, why don't you start by introducing yourself, letting us know where you come from, and telling us how you became an ambassador for BC Culture Days.
1: Yes, so Uncle Trent, I'm going to introduce myself this time in Northern Mitchell because I'm still learning and it's good to practice, right?
0: Definitely.
1: Okay, so Tanse, Michelle Buckle, Nisi Kasan, Niwi Gen Langni, Ostinia, Nigitsi Anisko Sapanak, Kiisaga Soa, Favel, Egwa Anderson, Egwa Inkster, Egwa Spence. So I named my ancestors who connect to the Red River Settlement, which is today known as Treaty 1 in Winnipeg. I'm from the beautiful land of Langley, BC. Traditionally is the Katsi-Kwantlen and Semiamu Stolo First Nations. And I'm the 2026 BC Culture Days Ambassador. To answer your question, what landed me this role? Well, I applied for it and was accepted. And the reason I put my passion into this role this year is because I'm transforming my relationship to art and creativity. So full confession, I'm a recovering perfectionist. And in my journey of reconnecting to my ancestors and Indigenous roots, I also am learning that art and culture are not about performance. They're not about precision or aesthetic. They're also about connection and expression. And that takeaway was a big learning curve for me, having been conditioned as a competitive dancer growing up. So I wanted to create spaces for people in the public to connect in culture, creativity, and art, and experience it in a way that's deeper and more meaningful.
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0: Now, you spoke about your reconnection journey to your Métis culture, and with the Red River settlement being so far away from Langley, what was that journey like for you, and how have you incorporated that Métis culture into your art?
1: Well, having grown up in Langley, B.C., and I'm one of those adventurous ones who also only moved 7 minutes away from where I grew up, so I never had the opportunity to visit the homeland in St. Laurent, Red River, and so I didn't know I was Indigenous growing up, and for various reasons. The ancestry and discovering that part of me, it's kind of like discovering you're adopted, in my experience. Now, I have to also say I am of mixed European, Filipino, and Indigenous ancestry. I chose to honor the Indigenous roots because of the reclamation journey. And when I graduated from the Métis Creative Arts Certificate Program at the Weed Institute this year, I was able to connect and reclaim my Indigenous roots, sort of like retying a bow through art. And the art, one of my instructors, Marcus Scott Alexander, he says, you know, when you experience something, not just conceptually, but in your body, that's fully integrating something new. And I feel like art was a pathway of not just learning something new, but coming back home and reclaiming something by remembering.
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0: Michelle, could you maybe elaborate a little bit for the listeners on what an ambassador actually is for BC Culture Days?
1: Yeah, so the BC Culture Days ambassador is representing the events and activities and the celebration from September 18th to October 4th. And what BC Culture Days and Culture Days as a national celebration stands for: art, community, creativity, culture, and connection. And my job is to really just spread the word. Really, for me, is to advocate for the arts and how much it can enrich your life. Because we tend to be in a world where we can observe a lot of culture on screens. And so that's what I love about Culture Days, is you can get out into your community. And instead of observing, you're participating. And I think that that's a huge part of not just art, but also reconciliation. If you choose to attend an Indigenous event, there's really something for everyone. All cultures are being celebrated, all different kinds of activities. There's writing, there are workshops, drama workshops, dance. I'm doing a Métis beadwork painting event. So my job is really just to get the word out there and get people out into their communities and celebrate culture close to home.
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0: Michelle, since you have shared so much about your own cultural reclamation journey, I was wondering if you could maybe give some words of advice to a listener that is maybe just about to start on their own journey.
1: I would reach out to community or an elder or someone that you can build a bond with and trust that you, first of all, you do belong. You have a right to reclaim something that might have been lost or you didn't have access to growing up. And that community can be very welcoming. And you know, when you approach that with humility and respect, people want you to reconcile. And you know, if it's in your heart, you will find the right people. But I do recommend connecting to community. And, you know, we're such social bonding animals. If you can find your right people and they will embrace you when your heart's in the right place to relearn something that might have been lost, connect to the culture, identify what, you know, you might remember from your blood memory.
0: Before I let you go, can you tell us where listeners can go to find an event near them?
1: Absolutely, yeah. There are events all across Canada. So anyone can go to culturedays.ca and you can look an event by your local community. 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You can look up events by type of activity. So there's really something for everyone.
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0: A great one from a British legend, Pink Floyd, and Wish You Were Here. The Beatles, another British legend, and there's a story just making the rounds right now about George Harrison. In the movie My Guitar Gently Weeps, it wasn't going the way they wanted, and George Harrison mentioned maybe having Eric Clapton come in and help. John and Paul, they weren't very interested. In the end, it seemed to work. Here is the Beatles, it's Get Back. It's the 70s at 7 on CFNR.
1: 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Picture the fingers, great. 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

Well, it might not be Friday yet, but that's a great song for Thursday night. ZZ Top, Beer Drinkers, and Hellraisers. If you're a fan of Bachman-Turner Overdrive, I've got some great news for you. They're going to be back on tour. Randy Bachman currently out with a Guess Who, must be enjoying it so much, he said, that Bachman-Turner Overdrive will return. His son Tal and his daughter-in-law will be playing in the band with him. Here's Let It Ride on CFNR.

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He's feeling better, and his wife says he'll be back on stage soon. That was Rod Stewart with Hot Legs after an issue with his heart. Well, if you're a fan of Yes, you know they haven't done a lot lately, and everyone thought they were done, but maybe not. That's because they have a new single coming out. It's called Turnaround Situation, from an actual upcoming album known as the Aurora Album.

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Number 9. Well, the Manfred Mann Earth Band had a lot of hits, none bigger than this one, written by Bruce Springsteen before he ever really made it as a solo artist. 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
0: 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Our Aerosmith has more emotion. 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

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And I sat down, oh, on her step. She said, come on in now, buddy, you know my home. Husband just now left. Showing up and just now left. Showing up and just now left.

0: back. 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
1: Good morning. From the CFNR Newsroom, I'm Jeff Blagden. This is your 6 o'clock news report. OpenAI is seeking to have dozens of lawsuits filed against them in California for their role in the Tumblr Ridge mass shooting thrown out. They argue that the suits should naturally be fought in BC courts instead. Lawyers of the victims' families say they were filed in California because BC caps damage claims at $470,000, while California has no cap at all. OpenAI, who own ChatGPT, are also based in California. Earlier this month, 30 new suits were filed on top of the 7 from earlier in the year. They claim OpenAI's safety team had repeatedly asked leadership to report the shooter to authorities, but were overridden. According to the filings, the company had known that Jesse Van Rootseler was planning violent acts on their platform up to 8 months before the shooting. But OpenAI says the fault should be placed on Canadian police, mental health institutions, and the school instead. Van Rootseler had been involuntarily admitted for mental health issues in the past, but still had her guns returned by police. Regardless of where the suits are ultimately fought, OpenAI says they are baseless and unviable and intends to challenge them fully. Rumors of a fall provincial election are heating up, but the Union of BC Municipalities is urging the premier to hold off until after local elections wrap up. Premier Eby has not confirmed or denied plans for a snap election, but did tap Cheryl Oates as campaign manager on Wednesday. With the campaign period for local elections launching tomorrow, UBCM says an overlap would confuse and distract voters. BC intentionally offsets the 2 4-year cycles to avoid just that. Even if a provincial election was scheduled for later in the month, the campaign periods would still overlap. Political pundits predict EB's NDP would secure a larger majority if an election was held today. That's owing mostly to the fracturing of the opposition Conservatives under new leader Carolyn Findlay. She says she has no plans of stepping down as leader, even with 9 MLAs leaving the party in 3 weeks. Skeena MLA Claire Rattay also called her party leader out this week for poor communication and ducking her own caucus meetings. EB is set to make a speech on the final day of the UBCM convention today, but whether or not he plans to discuss an election aren't clear. Don't hold your breath if you're waiting to find out the cause of last month's fatal emergency plane landing in Prince George. The Transportation Safety Board has launched a detailed Class 3 investigation into the August 20th incident, which lasts about 450 days on average. 2 pilots and 6 passengers were on board the small plane when it landed on Foothills Boulevard, hitting 4 vehicles and killing 1. In their initial report, the TSB said the plane had lost power in 1 of 2 engines, but that model of plane is designed to function on just 1 engine. And Skeena MLA Claire Rattay was one of 4 MLAs targeted by a private investigator hired by her own party. Former BC Conservative Party President Elaine Allen had hired the PI last month, allegedly without authorization. Allen was suspended from the role on August 20th, and the party only found out this week when they were sent an invoice. 12 party members were investigated in total, with Rattay, Rosalind Bird, Brennan Day, and Alia Warbus, the 4 MLAs. Rattay is the only one of them still with the party. Despite being close friends with Allen, party head Carolyn Findlay says she had no knowledge of the hiring. Nevertheless, 2 MLAs had called for her to resign during Wednesday's caucus meeting when the issue was brought to light. And that's your news for this hour. Got more news coming up in about 30 minutes, but sports and weather next.
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1: In the sports world, Jared Goff threw for 327 yards and 4 touchdowns for the Lions, but it wasn't enough to overcome 5 total scores from Josh Allen. His Bills stifled Detroit's comeback attempt to take the 41-31 win yesterday to open week 2 of the NFL season. It also means the Bills are undefeated in their new stadium at 1-0. BC Lions defensive backs Josh Haggerty and Ronald Kent Jr. have been suspended after striking Montreal running back Liam Talbot last week. Talbot suffered a groin injury as a result and will require surgery and is not expected to play again this season. Haggerty's suspension will be for 2 games, while Kent's is for 1. And a 3-1 White Sox win yesterday put Cleveland back in control of the final AL wildcard spot. with the Jays sitting two games back. They've got just 9 games left in the season to make up the difference and open a 3-game set with the Rangers at 5 o'clock today, sending ace Dylan Cease to the mound. And taking a quick look outside, mainly sunny in the Peace region today with highs hitting 21, currently 5. Atlin gets clouds and showers with a high of 10, 2 for now. A mix of sun and clouds in the Stikine, 16 is the high, currently 1. In the Caribou and Central Interior, clear skies today with highs of 23 and a current 7. Also sunny in the Bulkley Valley and Lakes with a high of 21, 4 right now. On the Central Coast, a mix of sun and clouds with light rain this morning, leaving highs of 20, currently 9. On the North Coast and high to Guay, cloudy with the rain in Prince Rupert, highs hitting 16, currently 7 on the coast and 14 on high to Guay. And inland Terrace and Kitimat, a mix of sun and clouds, leaving highs of 18, currently 8. 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

0: For those of us old enough to remember, you'll never forget Tom Cruise in his underwear dancing to that song in Risky Business. It was Bob Seger's old-time rock and roll. A very good morning to you and a happy Friday. I'm CP. We are about to close the books on another work week. And as we get set to head into the weekend, it's not just any weekend. Sunday across Canada, many of us are going to be taking part in the annual Terry Fox Run. I'm looking forward to being in Prince Rupert this year from 11 a.m. until 2 p.m. on behalf of the North Save Credit Union's event, with registration there starting at noon. The Terry Fox Run there is going to be a little different than usual this year. Once you're done the race, you're going to be able to enjoy a custom cookie made by Cookie Creations. Rain or shine, it's going to be a great cause where we can all come together and raise some money for cancer research. We hope you can join us in Prince Rupert or wherever you decide to participate.
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0: featured prominently in the movie about his hometown San Francisco called Zodiac. That was Santana and Soul Sacrifice. A very good Friday morning to you. I'm CP at 6:20. Well, listening to your favorite playlist might do more than just lift your mood. It could actually help ease pain. There were 57 studies done, and they found that pleasant music, choosing your own songs, and even moving along with the beat were all linked to reduced pain. And it's not just a matter of providing a distraction. Brain scans say that music may influence areas that process pain in your brain, and that means listening to music could one day be a meaningful part of pain treatment. Now, I don't know about you, but I think for many of us, I actually feel pain when I listen to some top 40 music. Hey!
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1: Good morning. From the CFNR Newsroom, I'm Jeff Blagden. This is your 6:30 News Update. OpenAI is seeking to have dozens of lawsuits filed against them in California for their role in the Tumblr Ridge mass shooting thrown out. They argue that the suits should naturally be fought in BC courts instead. Lawyers of the victims' families say they were filed in California because BC caps damage claims at $470,000, while California has no cap at all. OpenAI, who own ChatGPT, are also based in California. Earlier this month, 30 new suits were filed on top of the 7 from earlier this year. They claim OpenAI's safety team had repeatedly asked leadership to report the shooter to authorities, but were overridden. According to the filings, the company had known that Jesse Van Rensselaer was planning violent acts on their platform up to 8 months before the shooting. But OpenAI says the fault should be placed on Canadian police, mental health institutions, and the school instead. Van Rensselaer had been involuntarily admitted for mental health issues in the past, but still had her guns returned by police. Regardless of where the suits are ultimately fought, OpenAI says they are baseless and unviable, and intends to challenge them fully. And coming up at 7, we've got updates on what went down on the second to last day of the Union of BC Municipalities annual convention, who are also calling on Premier Eby to delay any snap provincial election until after next month's local elections. And the BC Conservative Party's ex-president hired a private investigator to look into several of its own members. More on all that and more at 7 o'clock, but first, sports and weather. In the sports world, Jared Goff threw for 327 yards and 4 touchdowns for the Lions, but it wasn't enough to overcome 5 total scores from Josh Allen. His Bills stifled Detroit's comeback attempt to take the 41-31 win yesterday to open week 2 of the NFL season. It also means the Bills are undefeated in their new stadium at 1-0. And a 3-1 White Sox win yesterday put Cleveland back in control of the final AL wildcard spot, with the Jays sitting 2 games back. They've got just 9 games left to make up the difference and open a 3-game set with the Rangers at 5 o'clock today, sending ace Dylan Cease to the mound. And taking a quick look at your updated temperatures now. 5 in Fort Nelson, 3 in Fort St. John, 4 in Moberly Lake, 2 in Atlin, minus 1 in Dease Lake, 0 in Lower Post, 5 in the Caribou and Central Interior, 6 in Bella Coola, 10 in Bella Bella, 4 in the Bulkley Valley and Lakes, 14 in Skidigat, 7 in Prince Rupert, and 8 in Terrace and Kitimat. More news on the way at 7 o'clock. If you see anything newsworthy before then, send us an email, news@cfnrfm.ca. 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

0: Always love that one from Collective Soul, a band out of Atlanta, The World I Know. Also Van Halen's classic Running with the Devil. What a way to start off a Friday. I'm CP. Hey, if you need to chill out, grab a book. The University of Cambridge found that reading for pleasure may do more than provide an escape. It actually could benefit your mental and brain health. And one survey found that just 6 minutes of reading, that was associated with almost 70% drop in stress levels. And regular readers also report more empathy and less loneliness, while older adults who read regularly have a lower risk of cognitive decline. And as for kids, if they develop reading habits early, they show better attention and fewer mental health problems later on. In fact, when asked, almost 40% of us said that reading ranked as the most popular way people relax, beating a glass of wine or a hot bath. Imagine how you must feel taking a bath with a glass of wine while reading. You wouldn't even need to sleep.
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0: great one from Derek Miller. What a tippy tie and strange magic from ELO. And they're calling it a career after 50 years on the road. 6:50 is your time. I'm CP. Hey, if you're listening to this, you got up pretty early this morning. And that might lead you to grab a cup of coffee. But it probably, well, isn't helping as much as you'd like. That's because apparently coffee is most effective if consumed between 9:30 a.m. and 11:30 a.m. That may be true, but at 6 a.m., it ain't bad either.
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1: Good morning. From the CFNR Newsroom, I'm Jeff Blagden. This is your 7 o'clock news report. OpenAI is seeking to have dozens of lawsuits filed against them in California for their role in the Tumble Ridge mass shooting thrown out. They argue that the suits should naturally be fought in BC courts instead. Lawyers of the victims' families say they were filed in California because BC caps damage claims at $470,000, while California has no cap at all. OpenAI, who own ChatGPT, are also based in California. Earlier this month, 30 new suits were filed on top of the 7 from earlier in the year. They claim OpenAI's safety team had repeatedly asked leadership to report the shooter to authorities, but were overridden. According to the filings, the company had known that Jesse Van Rensselaer was planning violent acts on their platform up to 8 months before the shooting. But OpenAI says the fault should be placed on Canadian police, mental health institutions, and the school instead. Van Rensselaer had been involuntarily admitted for mental health issues in the past, but still had her guns returned by police. Regardless of where the suits are ultimately fought, OpenAI says they are baseless and unviable, and intends to challenge them fully. Skeena MLA Claire Rete was one of four MLAs targeted by a private investigator hired by her own party. Former BC Conservative Party President Elaine Allen had hired the PI last month, allegedly without authorization. Allen was suspended from the role on August 20th, and the party only found out this week when they were sent an invoice. 12 party members were investigated in total, with Rete, Rosalyn Byrd, Brennan Day, and Alia Warbus, the four MLAs. Rete is the only one of them still with the party. Despite being close friends with Allen, party head Carrie Lynn Finlay says she had no knowledge of the hiring. Nevertheless, two MLAs had called for her to resign during Wednesday's caucus meeting when the issue was brought to light. Concerns over the imminent collapse of BC's forestry industry aren't stopping the province from looking into more timber supply cuts in the Northeast. They've launched an expedited review of the region's wood supplies, which have been devastated by years of catastrophic wildfires. Since 2018, the Fort St. John and Fort Nelson fire zones alone have seen over 3 million hectares of forests burned. Wildlife protections put in place for local caribou populations have also reduced the legal cutting area. But local industries are welcoming the review, saying it's needed to find out just how much timber is left in the region. They say it could add certainty for license holders and for those seeking new licenses. A boil water advisory has been issued for Dease Lake IR9 by the First Nations Health Authority. It's owing to coliform bacteria in the water supply, which, while not dangerous itself, leaves the supply vulnerable to harmful bacteria. Any water used for drinking, washing or cooking food, or brushing teeth should be brought to a rolling boil for at least a minute before use. It's also recommended not to bathe infants in water that hasn't first been boiled and cooled. The Talton Band will be providing drinking water to elders and those in need while the advisory is in place. And Northwestern delegates at the Union of BC Municipalities annual convention say they're making progress on a long-term resource benefits alliance. In 2024, after a decade of advocacy, 21 Northwestern communities signed on to the five-year, $250 million program. But a renewed deal is dependent on several projects in the region receiving final investment decisions. Still, delegates say meetings at the convention have laid out a clear path to an even longer-term deal. In other convention news, longtime Terrace councillor Brian Downey, who's not running for re-election, was honored for his 21 years on council. Downey made it through 6 terms and 4 different mayors. Last month, he cited the RBA as one of the city's biggest accomplishments during his tenure. And that's your news for this hour. We got more news coming up for you in about 30 minutes, but sports and weather next.
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1: In the sports world, Jared Goff threw for 327 yards and 4 touchdowns for the Lions, but it wasn't enough to overcome 5 total scores from Josh Allen. His Bills stifled Detroit's comeback attempt to take the 41-31 win yesterday to open week 2 of the NFL season. It also means the Bills are undefeated in their new stadium at 1-0. BC Lions defensive backs Josh Haggerty and Ronald Kent Jr. have been suspended after striking Montreal running back Liam Talbot last week. Talbot suffered a groin injury as a result, which will require surgery and is not expected to play again this season. Haggerty's suspension will be for 2 games, while Kent's is for 1. And a 3-1 White Sox win yesterday put Cleveland back in control of the final AL wildcard spot, with the Jays sitting 2 games back. They've got just 9 games left to make up the difference and open a 3-game set with the Rangers at 5 o'clock today, sending ace Dylan Cease to the mound. And taking a look outside, mainly sunny in the Peace region today with highs hitting 21, currently 4. Atlin gets clouds and showers with a high of 10, 2 for now. A mix of sun and clouds in the Stikine, 16 is the high, currently 0. In the Caribou and Central Interior, clear skies today with highs of 23 and a current 5. Also sunny in the Bulkley Valley and Lakes with a high of 21, 3 right now. On the Central Coast, a mix of sun and clouds with some light rain this morning, leaving highs of 20, currently 8. On the North Coast and high to Guay, cloudy with rain in Prince Rupert and highs of 16, currently 8 on the coast and 14 on high to Guay. And inland to Terrace and Kitimat, a mix of sun and clouds, leaving highs of 18, currently 7. 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

0: Well, Steve Miller Band to keep your Friday morning moving and take the money and run. If you got paid, you can do that today. Hey, it's CP. We've all heard that when a community does a census, it's important to participate so that the numbers are accurate. I think someone needs to tell the Chinese government that. A census done there has a 2% margin of error. That comes out to, get this, almost 27 million people. Is that what we're calling a near miss these days?
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0: $5, put down the phone, and pick up a book. That country has actually launched a 5-year campaign designed to make reading a daily habit. And you can now read for at least 15 minutes a day and then log it online. If you do, you'll earn 20 virtual coins. If you collect 1,000 coins, you get one Singapore dollar. That's 50 days of reading for about $1 Canadian. The goal is to fight shrinking attention spans, doom scrolling, and what they're calling brain rot by encouraging more deep reading. And critics say they wonder if money can really create a lasting love of books. Others say whatever works. Can I get 50 cents for listening to an audiobook instead?
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1: Good morning. 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This is your 7:30 News Update. OpenAI is seeking to have dozens of lawsuits filed against them in California for their role in the Tumbler Ridge mass shooting thrown out. They argue that the suits should naturally be fought in BC courts instead. Lawyers of the victims' families say they were filed in California because BC caps damage claims at $470,000, while California has no cap at all. OpenAI, who own ChatGPT, are also based in California. Earlier this month, 30 new suits were filed on top of the 7 from earlier this year. They claim OpenAI's safety team had repeatedly asked leadership to report the shooter to authorities but were overridden. According to the filings, the company had known that Jesse Van Rootseller was planning violent acts on their platform up to 8 months before the shooting. But OpenAI says that the fault should be placed on Canadian police, mental health institutions, and the school instead. Van Rootseller had been involuntarily admitted for mental health issues in the past, but still had her guns returned by police. Regardless of where the suits are ultimately fought, OpenAI says they are baseless and unviable and intends to challenge them fully. And coming up at 8, we've got updates on what went down on the second-to-last day of the Union of BC Municipalities annual convention, who are also calling on Premier Eby to delay any snap election until next month's local elections are done. And the BC Conservative Party's ex-president hired a private investigator to look into several of its own members. More on all that and more at 8 o'clock, but first, sports and weather. In the sports world, Jared Goff threw for 327 yards and 4 touchdowns for the Lions, but it wasn't enough to overcome 5 total scores from Josh Allen. His Bills stifled Detroit's comeback attempt to take the 41-31 win yesterday to open week 2 of the NFL season. It also means the Bills are undefeated in their new stadium at 1-0. And a 3-1 White Sox win yesterday put Cleveland back in control of the final AL wildcard spot, with the Jays sitting 2 games back. They've got just 9 games left to make up the difference and open a 3-game set with the Rangers at 5 o'clock today, sending ace Dylan Cease to the mound. And taking a quick look at your updated temperatures now, 3-4 Nelson, 5-4 St. John, 4 in Moberly Lake, 2 in Atlin, -2 in Dease Lake, 0 in Lower Post, 5 in the Caribou and Central Interior, 6 in Bella Coola, 10 in Bella Bella, 3 in the Bulky Valley and Lakes, 14 in Skidigat, and 8 in Prince Rupert, Terrace, and Kitimat. More news on the way at 8 o'clock. If you see anything newsworthy before then, send us an email, news@cfnrfm.ca. From the CFNR Newsroom, I'm Jeff Blagden.
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0: They originally went by the name of Mud and then changed their name to the Doobie Brothers. That was China Grove on CFNR, also Bon Jovi in there and his classic, Living on a Prayer. 7:41, that means it's time for The Dirt, brought to you by Jepson Petroleum Northwest Division. Spider-Man Brand New Day is now the all-time top-grossing movie at the North American box office, overtaking Star Wars The Force Awakens, which held the record for the past 10 years. As of Tuesday, Brand New Day counts a running domestic cum of almost $937 million. The Force Awakens totaled $936.7 million following its release in 2015. Worldwide, Spidey's latest stands at $2.45 billion, still behind Avatar's $2.9 billion and the Avengers Endgame $2.8 billion on the all-time list. Lena Dunham is enjoying spending time with her little one. After news broke that the girl's actress welcomed her first baby with her husband, People magazine reports an insider is saying that Lena is happy and her family are showering the little one with love. Wednesday, Dunham revealed that she'd welcomed her first baby, a daughter, via surrogate. The couple were married in September 2021. South Park, or rather South America, made its season 29 debut Wednesday night and wasted no time introducing audiences to the newly named town. The episode, South American Biker Gangs, kicked off with an updated theme song to ring in the name change with the words, "I'm going down to South America, have myself a time." Then came another new addition, a Donald Trump cameo. Earlier this month, creators Trey Parker and Matt Stone announced that the long-running comedy series will now be known as South America, a jab at Trump's recent moves to rename the likes of Lake Ontario as Lake America, New Mexico as New America, and the Gulf of Mexico as the Gulf of America. Finally, Kit Harington is thrilled to be joining the cast of HBO's Harry Potter series ahead of its second season. He's set to portray Gilderoy Lockhart, the narcissistic defense against the dark arts professor. The Game of Thrones actor, who will replace the previously announced Nicholas Holt in the role, admitted that he has had eyes on the series for a while and really wanted to be in it from the get-go, as he is a lifelong Harry Potter fan. And that was The Dirt. It was brought to you by Jepson Petroleum, Northwest Division.
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0: 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Good morning. I'm CP. It's 10 minutes away from news time. Hey, do you know anyone in your circle that enjoys listening to classic music? If not, they must be listening in private. That's because in 2016, Mozart actually sold more CDs than Adele, Drake, and Beyonce combined. Now, I could be wrong, but I'm thinking that people I see at the gym must be listening to Mozart once they get home.
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1: Good morning. From the CFNR Newsroom, I'm Jeff Plagden. This is your 8 o'clock news report. OpenAI is seeking to have dozens of lawsuits filed against them in California for their role in the Tumblr Ridge mass shooting thrown out. They argue that the suits should naturally be fought in BC courts instead. Lawyers of the victims, the victims' families, say they were filed in California because BC caps damage claims at $470,000, while California has no cap at all. OpenAI, who own ChatGPT, are also based in California. Earlier this month, 30 new suits were filed on top of the 7 from earlier in the year. They claim OpenAI's safety team had repeatedly asked leadership to report the shooter to authorities, but were overridden. According to the filings, the company had known the Jesse Van Rensselaer was planning violent acts on their platform up to 8 months before the shooting. But OpenAI says the fault should be placed on Canadian police, mental health institutions, and the school instead. Van Rensselaer had been involuntarily admitted for her mental health issues in the past, but still had her guns returned by police. Regardless of where the suits are ultimately fought, OpenAI says they are baseless and unviable and intends to challenge them fully. Skeena MLA Claire Rote was one of four MLAs targeted by a private investigator hired by her own party. Former BC Conservative Party President Elaine Allen had hired the PI last month, allegedly without authorization. Allen was suspended from the role on August 20th, and the party only found out this week when they were sent an invoice. 12 party members were investigated in total, with Rote, Rosalind Bird, Brennan Day, and Alia Warbus, the four MLAs involved. Rote is the only one of them still with the party. Despite being close friends with Allen, party head Carolyn Finlay says she had no knowledge of the hiring. Nevertheless, two MLAs had called for her to resign during Wednesday's caucus meeting when the issue was brought to light. Rumors of a fall provincial election are heating up, but the Union of BC Municipalities is urging the premier to hold off until after local elections wrap up. Premier Eby has not confirmed or denied plans for a snap election, but did tap Cheryl Oates as campaign manager on Wednesday. With the campaign period for local elections launching tomorrow, UBCM's as an overlap would confuse and distract voters. BC intentionally offsets the 2 4-year cycles to avoid just that. Even if a provincial election was scheduled for later in the month, the campaign periods would still overlap. Political pundits predict EB's NDP would secure a larger majority if an election was held today. That's owing mostly to the fracturing of the opposition Conservatives under new leader Carolyn Finlay. She says she has no plans of stepping down as leader, even with 9 MLAs leaving the party in 3 weeks. Skeena MLA Claire Rote also called her party leader out this week for poor communication and ducking her own caucus meetings. EB is set to make a speech on the final day of the UBCM convention today, but whether or not he plans to discuss an election aren't clear. And Northwestern delegates at the Union of BC Municipalities annual convention say they're making progress on a long-term resource benefits alliance. In 2024, after a decade of advocacy, 21 Northwestern communities signed on to the 5-year, $250 million program. But a renewed deal is dependent on several projects in the region receiving final investment decisions. Still, delegates say the meetings at the convention have laid out a clear path to an even longer-term deal. In other convention news, a longtime Terrace councillor, Brian Downey, who is not running for re-election, was honored for his 21 years on council. Downey made it through 6 terms and 4 different mayors. Last month, he cited the RBA as one of the city's biggest accomplishments during his tenure. And that's your news for this hour. We've got more news coming up for you in about 30 minutes, but sports and weather next.
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1: In the sports world, Jared Goff threw for 327 yards and 4 touchdowns for the Lions, but it wasn't enough to overcome 5 total scores from Josh Allen. His Bills stifled Detroit's comeback attempt to take the 41-31 win yesterday to open week 2 of the NFL season. It also means the Bills are undefeated in their new stadium at 1-0. BC Lions defensive backs Josh Haggerty and Ronald Kent Jr. have been suspended after striking Montreal running back Liam Talbot last week. Talbot suffered a groin injury as a result and will require surgery and is not expected to play again this season. Haggerty's suspension will be for 2 games, while Kent's is for 1. And a 3-1 White Sox win yesterday put Cleveland back in control of the final AL wildcard spot, with the Jays sitting 2 games back. They've got just 9 games left to make up the difference and open a 3-game set with the Rangers at 5 o'clock today, sending ace Dylan Cease to the mound. And taking a look outside, mainly sunny in the Peace region today, with the high sitting 21, currently 4. Allen gets clouds and showers with a high of 10, 2 for now. A mix of sun and clouds for the Stikeen, 16 is the high, currently 0. In the Caribou and Central Interior, clear skies with highs of 23 and a current 5. Also sunny on the Bulkley Valley and Lakes with a high of 21, 3 right now. On the Central Coast, a mix of sun and clouds with light rain this morning, leaving highs of 20, currently 8. On the North Coast and high to Guai, cloudy with rain in Prince Rupert and highs of 16, currently 7 on the coast and 14 on high to Guai. And inland to Terrace and Kitimat, a mix of sun and clouds, leaving highs of 18, currently 9. 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If you see anything newsworthy before then, send us an email, news@cfnrfm.ca. 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

0: from down under. In Excess, Devil Inside, your nation, your station, CFNR. Thanks for tuning in as we get you closer to your weekend. I'm CP. Well, for much of our region, we're still experiencing temperatures approaching 20 degrees or above during the day. But that doesn't mean it's not time for hockey. Tomorrow night, the boys are back in town. The Canucks play their first preseason game against Seattle. I guess it's time to officially put away the lemonade and grab some pumpkin spice latte.
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0: some classic ZZ Top. 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Hey, who knew, but your shoes may be bringing home more than a little dirt. According to Time magazine, the soles of our footwear can actually carry bacteria, fecal matter, yuck, and even environmental contaminants into the house. And carpets, well, they can hold those germs. In fact, shoes can actually be more germ-ridden than public toilet seats. So maybe shoes off isn't just a house rule, it's actually a germ control strategy. And if shoes really are that bad, imagine hosting a house full of barefooted teens after school. Yikes.
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1: Good morning. 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This is your 8:30 News Update. Rumors of a fall provincial election are heating up, but the Union of BC Municipalities is urging the Premier to hold off until after elections wrap up. Premier Eby has not confirmed or denied plans for a snap election, but did tap Cheryl Oates as campaign manager on Wednesday. With the campaign period for local elections launching tomorrow, UBCM says an overlap would confuse and distract voters. BC intentionally offsets the 2 4-year cycles to avoid just that. Even if a provincial election was scheduled for later in the month, the campaign periods would still overlap. Political pundits predict EB's NDP will secure a larger majority if an election was held today. That's owing mostly to the fracturing of the opposition Conservatives under new leader Carolyn Findlay. She says she has no plans of stepping down as leader, even with 9 MLAs leaving the party in 3 weeks. Skeena MLA Claire Rattay has also called her party leader out this week for poor communication and ducking her own caucus meetings. EB is set to make a speech on the final day of the UBCM convention today, but whether or not he plans to discuss an election isn't clear. And coming up at 9, OpenAI is looking to have lawsuits filed in California over their role in the Tumbler Ridge mass shooting thrown out. The Transportation Safety Board says an investigation into last month's fatal emergency plane landing in Prince George will take over a year. And the BC Conservative Party's ex-president hired a private investigator to look into several of its own members. More on all that and more at 9 o'clock, but first, sports and weather. In the sports world, Jared Goff threw for 327 yards and 4 touchdowns for the Lions, but it wasn't enough to overcome 5 total scores from Josh Allen. His Bills stifled Detroit's comeback attempt to take the 41-31 win yesterday to open week 2 of the NFL season. It also means the Bills are undefeated in their new stadium at 1-0. And a 3-1 White Sox win yesterday put Cleveland back in control of the final AL wildcard spot, with the Jays sitting 2 games back. They've got just 9 games left in the season to make up the difference and open a 3-game set with the Rangers at 5 o'clock today, sending ace Dylan Cease to the mound. And taking a quick look at your updated temperatures now. 5 in Fort Nelson and Fort St. John, 4 in Moberly Lake, 3 in Atlin, 0 in Dease Lake, 1 in Lower Post, 7 in the Caribou and Central Interior, 6 in Bella Coola, 11 in Bella Bella, 4 in the Bulkley Valley and Lakes, 14 in Skidigan, 8 in Prince Rupert, and 10 in Terrace and Kinemad. More news on the way at 9 o'clock. Hey, if you see anything newsworthy before then, send us an email, news@cfnrfm.ca. From the CFNR Newsroom, I'm Jeff Blagden.
2: Simigigigat, Sigamana, Ligigigat. We are the Kitsum Kalum, an original tribe of the Tsimshian Nation. Tsimshian means people of the Skeena River. Our ancestry and cultural heritage connect us to the land, a central principle sustaining Kitsum Kalum since time immemorial. Kitsum Kalum will continue to practice our inherent rights as caretakers and our authority to manage our territories from the coast down the Skeena River to the mountains inland, as we have for generations, and will ensure the continued stewardship of our resources in generations for time to come. Arayuch, Tsimshian law, our rules governing our peoples, economic rights, and relations with other First Nations. Our long-standing political system, which operates under the hereditary chiefs and matriarchs, is alive and well despite the complex implications of colonization. We have a sacred trust and responsibility to care for our traditional territory, and our connection to the coast and the Skeena are part of who we are as Tsimshian. Kitsum Kalum, an original tribe of the Tsimshian Nation.
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0: Your Nation, your station, CFNR, Sloan, the answer was you. Also, David Bowie with a classic, Rebel Rebel. I'm going to another classic, Tony from Sight and Sound. Hey, Tony, what's happening?
1: Hey, morning to you, CP. Well, it's the weekend, so that always puts a smile on my face anyway. But we got our last weekend here at Sight and Sound of our back-to-school sale event is what's happening.
0: Okay, so big news. It is that time again. So you and I are smiling because it's the weekend, probably a lot of teenagers as well. Maybe not on Monday, but you could help them out and turn that frown upside down.
1: Well, we would hope to. I mean, it is still the last few days of summer, and the weather has been beautiful. So come on into the shop and have a look at what's going on with our back-to-school event.
0: Yeah, well, what is happening?
1: Well, I mean, the big thing that we're doing is supplying people with the back-to-school rentals and accessories and servicing. So people have just... It's only been a couple of weeks, so we still see a big, steady flow of people coming in, getting set up. Just to remind everybody, we're here in Terrace 7 days a week, so if you've got to travel from the north anywhere around here and you need an instrument for a band this year, we've got you set up. We've got all the accessories, everything like books and reeds and care kits and music stands. The list goes on. But we also offer Yamaha rentals of musical instruments starting as low as $18 a month. So pretty inexpensive. We got a great rent-to-own program, or you can just rent it for as low as $18 a month. So come on in, talk to us about our band rental program. We'd be happy to get you all set up. So that is the big thing that's going, is getting people set up. And just as far as kind of neat things that have happened this week, well, I was away this week doing band rental nights in different communities, but got back in the door last night and noticed we took a plethora of used gear in on trade. I don't know what was going on this week, but a lot of people getting into some new gear. That's we find guitar players. We call it gear acquisition syndrome. They're continuously buying more gear. Anyway, it's kind of an inside joke here at the shop. Anyway, we had a lot of stuff come in. So we have a lot of used guitar pedals and guitars and all that. And one of them I wanted to focus on, just gorgeous. This is a Gretsch hollow body. So it looks like the Brian Setzer guitar from Stray Cats. This thing is in beautiful flat black. It's known as the Rat Rod. And it's just gorgeous hollow body with a Bigsby tremolo system on it. And it comes in a beautiful Gretsch case. We're blowing this one out for $7.98 with the hard case. So if you're looking for a beautiful hollow body sound, you might want to come down and have a look at this. That is just one of the many things that walked in the door this week on trade.
0: All right. Well, talk dirty to all the guitar players out there, Tony. Now, you guys do have inventory. I've been at your store and I've seen it. It's incredible. And if anyone else wants to see it or that Gretsch, how do we find you?
1: Well, we're here in Terrace at the Keith Avenue Mall, the strip mall. So our neighbors are Andre's Electronics, and then the Yisk Furniture Store is to the other side of us. We're across from the regional hospital. We got lots of parking. We're open 7 days a week here for you, where you can come in Monday through Saturdays from 9:30 to 6. Or on Sundays, if you just can't get in through your crazy work week, or you got to travel from the surrounding area, Terrace, Kitimat, Smithers, Nass Valley, what have you, well, if you come in, we're here for you. 11 to 5, we got a wonderful selection of musical instruments and great pricing, so you won't be disappointed, and we're here for you. Above and beyond that, you can find us online if you just can't get into the shop. We got great presence on Facebook and social media, so we'll post things just like that Gretsch that we're talking about. That'll go online, and you'll be able to see it. And then we also have a wonderful presence on Instagram. So Instagram, Facebook, you can find us, or our website online. If you just can't get in, you need to buy something, check our website out. We do offer free shipping in northern BC, so make sure to call in and inquire about that and how that works. But yeah, we do have a great site where you can just purchase product if you just can't get in from your home 24 hours a day, 7 days a week.
0: Great. Well, it looks like for the weekend, the weather is going to turn a little nasty, which means people will want to get indoors, and that means maybe sitting down and enjoying some entertainment. So what's happening?
1: Well, in the north, focusing on Terrace, Kitimat, Prince Rupert, and Smithers, here's what I was able to find. Tonight in Kitimat, Wee Geordie's Pub, Arthur Renwick is the host artist, always a great performance, so check out Arthur tonight in Kitimat. In Terrace, Sherwood Brewhouse has Piano Pat playing there at the tap room, so that's good. And tonight and tomorrow night, Terrace, George's Pub, is bringing a band, the Kickers, in from Prince George. So they're going to start off tonight, and they will continue. So moving into Saturday, that continues on Saturday, George's Pub and Terrace with the Kickers again. Smithers starts off, this should be a good one, Smithers at the brewery there starts off Oktoberfest with the band Dead Sexy. They are really, really quite a great band, so you might want to check out them. They are going to be at the Smithers Brewery tomorrow night, Dead Sexy. And Sherwood will be beginning their Oktoberfest festivities here in Terrace as well. So there's music and things started off that way. Sunday, Sherwood again, big supporters of local music. They are hosting their open mic on a weekly basis. And this week, it's Julia and Dylan, two great performers from the north. And they'll put on a good show. And then if you want to get up and jam or just network with other musicians, it runs from 3 to 6 on Sundays. And what you can do is get in there early, though, if you want to get up on the stage and perform, because they do usually get backlogged. So that's what's happening in the north this weekend. Support local music.
0: All right. Well, things are moving from outdoor festivals to inside venues. Sounds like it's going to be a busy one. And Tony, let's do it again next Friday.
1: Look forward to that. See you and have a great weekend.
0: All right. You as well. That was Tony from Sight and Sound. Pay him a visit and maybe pick up that Gretsch.
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0: Those guys are now guitar teachers in London, Ontario. Helix Rock You, your nation, your station, CFNR. Well, it's 8:52. That means it's time to take a trip up the road to Hoskins, Ford, and Smither. And Rob Peel is standing by. Hello, Rob.
1: 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And so, yeah, there's clear out pricing on the 25s and robust discounts on our 2026s, and combined with a very reasonable interest rates indeed. 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
1: Good morning. From the CFNR Newsroom, I'm Jeff Blagden. This is your 9 o'clock news update. OpenAI is seeking to have dozens of lawsuits filed against them in California for their role in the Tumblr Ridge mass shooting thrown out. They argue that the suits should naturally be fought in BC courts instead. Lawyers of the victims' families say that they were filed in California because BC caps damage claims at $470,000, while California has no cap at all. OpenAI, who own ChatGPT, are also based in California. Earlier this month, 30 new suits were filed on top of the 7 from earlier in the year. They claim OpenAI's safety team had repeatedly asked leadership to report the shooter to authorities, but were overridden. According to the filings, the company had known that Jesse Van Rensselaer was planning violent acts on their platform up to 8 months before the shooting. But OpenAI says the fault should be placed on Canadian police, mental health institutions, and the school instead. Van Rensselaer had been involuntarily admitted for mental health issues in the past, but still had her guns returned by police. Regardless of where the suits are ultimately fought, OpenAI says they are baseless and unviable and intends to challenge them fully. Rumors of a fall provincial election are heating up, but the Union of BC Municipalities is urging the Premier to hold off until after local elections wrap up. Premier Eby has not confirmed or denied plans for a snap election, but did tap Cheryl Oates as campaign manager on Wednesday. With the campaign period for local elections launching tomorrow, UBCM says an overlap would confuse and distract voters. BC intentionally offsets the 2 4-year cycles to avoid just that. Even if a provincial election was scheduled for later in the month, the campaign periods would still overlap. Political pundits predict EB's NDP would secure a larger majority if an election was held today. That's owing mostly to the fracturing of the opposition Conservatives under new leader Carolyn Findlay. She says she has no plans of stepping down as leader, even with 9 MLAs leaving the party in 3 weeks. Skeena MLA Claire Rattay also called her party leader out this week for poor communication and ducking her own caucus meetings. EB is set to make a speech on the final day of the UBCM convention today, but whether or not he plans to discuss an election isn't clear. And Northwestern delegates at the Union of BC Municipalities annual convention say they're making progress on a long-term resource benefits alliance. In 2024, after a decade of advocacy, 21 Northwestern communities signed on to the 5-year, $250 million program. But a renewed deal is dependent on several projects in the region receiving final investment decisions. Still, delegates say meetings at the convention have laid out a clear path to an even longer-term deal. In other convention news, longtime Terrace councillor Brian Downey, who is not running for re-election, was honored for his 21 years on council. Downey made it through 6 terms and 4 different mayors. Last month, he cited the RBA as one of the city's biggest accomplishments during his tenure. And that's your news for this hour. We got more coming up for you at 11 o'clock, but first, let's get you some sports and weather. In the sports world, Jared Goff threw for 327 yards and 4 touchdowns for the Lions, but it wasn't enough to overcome 5 total scores from Josh Allen. His Bills stifled Detroit's comeback attempt to take the 41-31 win yesterday to open week 2 of the NFL season. It also means the Bills are undefeated in their new stadium at 1-0. And a 3-1 White Sox win yesterday put Cleveland back in control of the final AL wildcard spot, with the Jays sitting 2 games back. They've got just 9 games left in the season to make up the difference and open a 3-game set with the Rangers at 5 o'clock today, sending ace Dylan Cease to the mound. And taking a quick look at your updated temperatures now. 5 in Fort Nelson and Fort St. John, 4 in Moberly Lake, 3 in Atlin, 0 in Dease Lake, 1 in Lower Post, 7 in the Caribou and Central Interior, 6 in Bella Coola, 11 in Bella Bella, 4 in the Bulkley Valley and Lakes, 14 in Skidigan, and 9 in Prince Rupert, Terrace, and Kitimat. More news on the way at 11 o'clock. If you see anything newsworthy before then, send us an email, news@cfnrfm.ca. 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
0: 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So if we're going to do that, we need to know where you are. Where are you located?
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Unfortunately, you'll never see that band back together, CCR, but John Fogerty currently out on the road once again. That was Run Through the Jungle. Good morning, I'm CP. Well, we all use certain phrases when we talk, but there are some that are pretty condescending, even if you don't realize it. And here are a couple. 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How about this one? You're trying your best. It can be genuine encouragement.

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Rocker Nation, your station, CFNR, some classic Zeppelin for you right there to get you through this Friday. Listening to your favorite playlist might do more than just lift your mood. It could actually ease pain. There were 57 studies done, and they found that pleasant music, choosing your own songs, and even moving along with a beat were all linked to reduced pain. And it's not just a matter of providing a distraction. Brain scans say that music may influence areas that process pain, and that means that listening to music could one day be a meaningful part of pain treatment. Now, I don't know about you, but I think many of us actually feel pain when we listen to some top 40 music. This, on the other hand, causes a lot of joy. It's Molly Hatchet, Flirting with Disaster. 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

Alice Cooper. And I'm 18. He's going to be performing with Criss Angel in Las Vegas. And with that, another week has come to an end for me. Well, kind of. I'm going to be with you in Prince Rupert on Sunday as I help to promote the annual Terry Fox Run for the North Save Credit Union. That's going to be happening from 11 a.m. until 2 p.m. Registration gets underway at noon. It should be a terrific day of fundraising for all and cookies at the end. As I make my way out today, here's a word from Henry Ford, who said, "My best friend is the one who brings out the best in me." I'm CP saying see you Sunday.

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1: Baseball.
2: Ah, it's good to be back from vacation. Right, I got to talk about sports. Sorry, my brain is still a little bit on vacation mode, and it's Friday. My brain's a little bit elsewhere. All right, time to wake up. Okay, here we go. Let's talk a little bit about sports. Why not? Well, the Toronto Blue Jays have 9 games left in their season, and they've kind of put themselves in every game matters mode, and Blue Jays must win mode now. With only 9 games left, and they are 2 games out of the American League wildcard spot. After losing 2 games against the Tigers earlier this week, they did win the last one on Wednesday. And now, after having a day off, the Jays recoup, getting back into things. And now they start a 3-game series against the Rangers. It is a big series for the Jays. And then after that, they have a 3-game series against the Orioles, and then they'll finish the season with a 3-game series against the Reds. And every game matters, every pitch matters, every hit, every play matters now. And it's only to cross our fingers and pray to the baseball gods that the Jays somehow, some way make the postseason this year. But if they do make the postseason, I don't think they're going as far as they did last year. They made the World Series last year. I don't think they're making it that far this year.
1: Hockey.
2: All right, ladies and gentlemen, if baseball's not your thing, we've got NHL preseason. That's right. Hockey is back, ladies and gentlemen. After having some summertime off and some big questions leading into this season, will Connor Hellebuyck be returning back to Winnipeg or not? Will he not show up this season? Winnipeg Jets did suspend him, but they did not say how long after he did not report to training camp earlier this week. Well, most of the Canadian teams are back in action this starting tomorrow. The Maple Leafs will, and the Canadiens will have a split squad game tomorrow at 4 p.m. And the Jets and the Oilers will kick things off at 5 o'clock. And then finishing the nightcap, the Canucks will take the ice against the Kraken at 6 p.m. And then on Sunday, just one Canadian team will be back on the ice. The Flames will take in on the Kraken at 5 p.m. I'm glad hockey season is back. The Canucks made some moves. We'll see how Thatcher Demko does this season. Hopefully he doesn't get hurt like the previous seasons he's had. We'll just have to wait and see if the Canucks have a better season than they did last year. The big talks is about Gavin McKenna again for the Leafs. Who will he be lining up with? Who will be his pair? That's a big question. Leafs fans have a big question mark. Who will Gavin McKenna suit up with? That's been your Inside the Game.
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1: Good morning. From the CFNR Newsroom, I'm Jeff Blagden. This is your 11 o'clock news update. OpenAI is seeking to have dozens of lawsuits filed against them in California for their role in the Tumblr Ridge mass shooting thrown out. They argue that the suits should naturally be fought in BC courts instead. Lawyers of the victims' families say they were filed in California because BC caps damage claims at $470,000, while California has no cap at all. OpenAI, who own ChatGPT, are also based in California. Earlier this month, 30 new suits were filed on top of the 7 from earlier in the year. They claim OpenAI's safety team had repeatedly asked leadership to report the shooter to authorities, but were overridden. According to the filings, the company had known that Jesse Van Rootseller was planning violent acts on their platform up to 8 months before the shooting. But OpenAI says the fault should be placed on Canadian police, mental health institutions, and the school instead. Van Rootseller had been involuntarily admitted for mental health issues in the past, but still had her guns returned by police. Regardless of where the suits are ultimately fought, OpenAI says they are baseless and unviable and intends to challenge them fully. Skeena MLA Claire Rete was one of four MLAs targeted by a private investigator hired by her own party. Former BC Conservative Party President Elaine Allen had hired the PI last month, allegedly without authorization. Allen was suspended from the role on August 20th, and the party only found out this week when they were sent an invoice. 12 party members were investigated in total, with Rete, Rosalind Byrd, Brennan Day, and Alia Warbus, the four MLAs. Rete is the only one of them still with the party. Despite being close friends with Allen, party head Carrie Lynn Finlay says she had no knowledge of the hiring. Nevertheless, two MLAs had called for her to resign during Wednesday's caucus meeting when the issues were brought to light. And Northwestern delegates at the Union of BC Municipalities annual convention say they're making progress on a long-term resource benefits alliance. In 2024, after a decade of advocacy, 21 Northwestern communities signed on to the five-year $250 million program. But a renewed deal is dependent on several projects in the region receiving final investment decisions. Still, delegates say meetings at the convention have laid out a clear path to an even longer-term deal. In other convention news, a longtime Terrace counselor, Brian Downey, who is not running for re-election, was honored for his 21 years on council. Downey made it through 6 terms and 4 different mayors. Last month, he cited the RBA as one of the city's biggest accomplishments during his tenure. And that's your news for this hour. Got more news coming up for you at noon, but first, let's get you some sports and weather. In the sports world, Jared Goff threw for 327 yards and 4 touchdowns for the Lions, but it wasn't enough to overcome 5 total scores from Josh Allen. His Bills stifled Detroit's comeback attempt to take the 41-31 win yesterday to open week 2 of the NFL season. It also means the Bills are undefeated in their new stadium at 1-0. And a 3-1 White Sox win yesterday put Cleveland back in control of the final AL wildcard spot, with the Jays now sitting 2 games back. They've got just 9 games left in the season to make up the difference and open a 3-game set with the Rangers at 5 o'clock today, sending ace Dylan Cease to the mound. And taking a quick look at your updated temperatures now, 9 in Fort Nelson, 10 in Fort St. John, 13 in Moberly Lake, 6 in Atlin, 4 in Dease Lake, 6 in Lower Post, 13 in the Caribou and Central Interior, 12 in Bella Coola, 11 in Bella Bella, 9 in the Bulkley Valley and Lakes, 15 in Skidigat, 11 in Prince Rupert, and 12 in Terrace and Kitimat. More news on the way at 12 o'clock. If you see anything newsworthy before, then send us an email, news@cfnrfm.ca. 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

0: giving away tickets to watch the Toronto Raptors battle the LA Clippers live in Vancouver on October 10th. 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
1: And Dowell O'Ann from the CFNR Newsroom, I'm Sabrina Spencer. Another BC Conservative, Claire Rattay, is out of the caucus. The British Columbia Conservative Party has lost another caucus member, with Claire Rattay becoming the 10th to leave since August. The Office of the Clerk confirms that Rattay is no longer a member of the official opposition caucus, while the number of independent in the legislature has gone up to 15. Rattay was one of four MLAs targeted by a private investigator hired by the Conservative Party. Former BC Conservative Party President Elaine Allen had hired the PI last month, allegedly without authorization. Allen was suspended from the role on August 20th, and the party only found out this week when they were sent an invoice. 12 party members were investigated in total, with Rattay, Rosalind Byrd, Brennan and Day, and Alea Warbus, the four MLAs. Despite being close friends with Allen, party head Carrie Lynn Findlay said she had no knowledge of the hiring. Nevertheless, two MLAs had called for her resignation during Wednesday's caucus meeting when the issue was brought to light. Pile burning is set to take place around the Bulkley Valley Nordic Center in Smithers over the next few months to reduce wildfire risk. Burns will take place between now and November 30th, or until all required burning is complete. It'll mostly focus on the lodge and biathlon course, but will be visible from Highway 16 and Smithers and Telqua. Burns will only take place when weather permits. Construction is starting this week on a new salmon hatchery in the Silcateen Territory. The Silcateen government says crews with Industra Construction Corps are moving equipment into the site at Hansville near Alexis Creek this week. That includes excavators, an office trailer, and other gear needed to get started. From now until November, crews will focus on excavating the hatchery site and hauling material. Construction is expected to run all the way through to October of next year, with a break over the winter months from November till March. The hatchery is meant to help conserve salmon stock in the region. And that's your news to the hour. If there's news in your community, contact our news team by emailing news@cfnrfm.ca. Kobe Smith has your sports next, and I'll be right back with your local weather forecast.
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3: We are Kitsum Kalem, an original tribe of the Tsimshian Nation. Tsimshian means people of the Skeena River. Our ancestral lands are like you, are located in and around the Kitsum Kalem watershed, Skeena River, and North Coast. Kitsum Kalem has always been intimately connected with the other Tsimshian tribes through marriages, adoptions, and sharing of our resources and common ground. To shed more light on this message, here's our Samoigut Weetadildal of Wapsligaf, Hereditary Chief Don Roberts.
4: But the word Tsimshian means people in the river. No, we're people up to Tsimshian. We're people of multiple resources, and we're people that we're all one. And we got different tribes, different WAPs, but we're still one.
3: Kitsum Kalem, an original tribe of the Tsimshian Nation.
5: In sports, the Jays are back in action tonight when they visit the Rangers in a pitiful series. Toronto and Texas are both two games behind Cleveland for the final American League wildcard spot with 9 games left. Dylan Cease will get the start for the Jays. East Division leading Montreal Alouettes will visit the Tiger Cats in Hamilton tonight in the CFL action. The Alouettes fell to 10-3 last week after a dribbling loss to the BC Lions. Meanwhile, the 4-9 Ticats are coming off a bye week after a Labor Day loss to the Argonauts. And Toronto Temple will kick off their final 4-game stretch of their first WNBA season as they welcome Clayton Clark and the Indiana Fever to Coca-Cola Coliseum. Toronto has been long eliminated from playoff contention and will be without several players, including all-star Mariana Mabry, who was out with an injury. And that's your sports update today.
1: And for your weather in the Peace region, partly sunny in Fort St. John, sitting at 14 degrees. In Atlin, the skies are cloudy with a temperature of 6. For the Stikine, Dease Lake is partly sunny, sitting at 7 degrees. In the Caribou and Central Interior, Williams Lake is enjoying sunshine with a temperature at 16 degrees. In the Bulkley Valley and Lakes, it's partly sunny in Smithers at 12 degrees. For the Central Coast, Bella Coola, mostly cloudy with a temperature of 14 degrees. On the North Coast, Prince Rupert, partly sunny at 12 degrees. On Haida Gwaii, Masset is cloudy, sitting at 15 degrees. And inland to Terrace and Kitimat, Terrace mostly cloudy at 13 degrees, while Kitimat is enjoying sunshine at 13. Stay safe, hydrate, and if you can, check on your elders. 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
8: That's right, CFNR. Amasa, ara amagari selax. Good day and good afternoon. This is a chat, and we are here for Free for All Friday. That's right, it is starting from 12 until 3 o'clock. So the phone line is open. Call me at 250-638-0056. Or if you're a little bit farther away, 1-866-697-2367. We're going to be kicking off with some Guns N' Roses. I do have some requests getting lined up just now. So call me. Here's some Knocking on Heaven's Door on CFNR.

0: CFNR. This is Free For All Friday with the Chad. Who am I chatting with?
1: Terrence.
0: Hey, how are you doing today?
1: From Burns Lake.
0: Awesome. I love Burns Lake. What can I play for you?
1: I like to request a song.
0: Yep.
1: Rolling Stone. What was it? Get Tom for my family and friends.
0: Going out to family.
1: And for my late sister Ann Thomas.
0: Oh, okay. Yeah, I could do that for you.

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5: It's Judy calling from Dodge Cove.
4: Hey, Judy, how you doing?
5: Very well. The sun is here.
4: I love it. I'm so glad that it's nice and warm because I got lots of plans this weekend.
5: Okay.
4: What can I play for you?
5: Today I'd like to hear Josephine by Bo Diddley.
4: Okay.
5: And Try by George Leach.
4: Ooh, okay.
5: And Sugar in My Coffee by Big Sugar, please.
4: Oh, that's a great song. Okay, no problem.
5: Yeah. Thank you.
4: You're welcome. Talk to you later.
5: You bet. Have a good weekend.

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4: 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Who am I chatting with?
5: Wesley Wing.
4: Hey, Wesley. How you doing this weekend?
5: I'm doing pretty good.
4: Awesome, awesome. What can I play for you?
5: Dr. Feelgood.
4: Ooh, some Motley Crue. Okay, no problem.
5: Okay, thank you.

0: CFNR. This is Free For All Friday with the Chad. Who am I chatting with?
1: Sharon Pedrick.
0: Hey, how are you doing today?
1: Doing good.
0: Awesome.
1: We're heading to a wedding tomorrow, so I'm on the road. I hope you can hear me.
0: Oh, yeah, I can hear you. What would you like to hear?
1: Do you have a long pool in the black dress?
0: Yes, I do.
1: I could say that, and I'd like to thank you to Newlyweds. And this Eve project to me, she's meant to see it, and our husband, Chris, to see it. Coming from the Auntie Sharon project.
0: Love it. Okay, yeah, no problem.

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6: See ya. Right, this is Free For All Friday with the Chad. Who am I chatting with?
7: Wesley Wing.
6: Hey, welcome back, Wesley.
7: Thank you.
6: What can I play for you?
7: Woke up this morning.
6: Woke up this morning. Who's that from again?
7: Nazareth.
6: Ah, gotcha. Okay, no problem.
7: Okay, thank you.

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4: Hey. 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
1: Wai-wa, the Friendship House Association of Prince Rupert would like to warmly invite you to attend our Somalic Language Conference happening tomorrow, September 19th. 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
3: 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Who are we chatting with?
4: Brian, Prince George.
3: Hey, Prince George in the house. How are you doing today?
4: I'm good. I'm about to board a flight to Vancouver to see the Foo Fighters.
3: Oh, wicked. I'll be doing that too. So maybe we'll see you there, maybe we won't. What can I play for you?
4: Everlong by the Foo Fighters.
3: Everlong. Great choice. Okay, I can do that for you.
4: Thanks a lot.

0: CFNR. This is Free Fall Friday with Kobe and the Chad. Who am I chatting with?
1: We're chatting with Indian Art, brother.
0: Hey, Indian Art. How you doing this weekend?
1: Doing great, buddy. How you doing?
0: Not too bad. It's going to be a busy one, but I'm excited for it.
1: Well, that's good. You're always a busy man.
0: Yeah. What can I play for you?
1: You know? Boom, Boom, Boom by Derek Miller.
0: Oh, okay, okay. Is that going out to anyone?
1: Yeah. No, just everybody partying, Kitsum Kalem there.
0: Love it, love it.
1: You know who.
0: I do.
1: Okay.
0: Okay, no problem.
1: Hey, buddy. Yeah. Enjoy your weekend, man.
2: Boom, boom, boom, boom. I'm going to shoot you right down. Right off your feet.

0: CFNR. This is Free Fall Friday with Kobe and the Chad. Who are we chatting with?
1: Hi, this is Winnie. I'm calling from Knockersley.
0: Oh, hello, Winnie. How are you doing this weekend?
1: I'm good, thank you.
0: Awesome. What can I play for you?
1: If we can, BTO, My Wheels Won't Turn.
0: Awesome. Okay, no problem.

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4: CFNR, this is Free Pro Friday with Kobe and the Chad. Who are we chatting with?
5: Hey, Chad. It's the Chad from Whitbet.
4: Hey, the Chad. How are you doing today?
5: I am doing very well, enjoying this awesome weather we're having.
4: Oh, right. I can't believe it's nice and sunny again.
5: Oh, hey, we're having our Indian summer again, eh?
4: Yeah. Looking forward to it.
5: Exactly. So a note of that, how about the Mungo Jerry in the summertime, because we still got it? And how about doing it right on the wrong side of town?
4: Oh, classic. Yeah, I could definitely do that.
5: Going out to Roger Michelle, The Rock.
4: Great. Okay.
5: Awesome, bro. Have a good day.

0: 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This is Free Fall Friday with Kobe in the chat. Who are we chatting with?
1: It's me again.
0: Hey, Wesley, welcome back.
1: Thank you.
0: What can I play for you this time?
1: No Rest for the Wicked.
0: No Rest from the Wicked. Oh, you're going to have to school me on this one. Who's that from?
1: Helix.
0: Okay.
1: Okay.
0: I was like, I know the title, but I don't know who sings it. Okay.
1: Okay.

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4: CFNR, this is Free For All Friday with the Chad. Who am I chatting with?
5: Anthony.
4: Hey, Anthony, how are you doing today?
5: I'm doing good. How are you?
4: Oh, I'm doing amazing. What can I play for you?
5: What Kind of Love.
4: Ooh, that's a great song. Is that going out to anyone?
5: Yeah. Yes, my Anthony Jamie.
4: Okay.
5: Thank you. Bye.
4: You're welcome. Bye-bye.

0: CFNR. This is Free For All Friday with the Chad. Who am I chatting with?
1: Hey, Eileen.
0: Oh, hey, baby. You called just in time. What can I play for you?
1: I want to hear the cover of the Rolling Stones in honor of my dad and my aunt Charlie.
0: Oh, that's a great song. Okay, I could definitely do that for you.
1: Thank you.
0: All right, love you. Bye-bye.
1: Love you, too. Bye-bye.
2: I don't believe it. Don't touch me. Hey, Ray. Hey, Sugar. Tell them who we are. Well, we're big rock singers. We got golden fingers. And we're loved everywhere we go.
3: That sounds like us.
2: We sing about beauty and we sing about truth at $10,000 a show.
3: Right.

0: 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This is Free For All Friday with the chat. Who am I chatting with?
1: Sharon.
0: Hello, Sharon. Welcome back.
1: Yeah, I'd like to dedicate a song to Gary Alex Jr.
0: Okay.
1: Indian Car.
0: Ooh, that's a great song. I could do that for you.
1: Yeah. Thank you.

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1: Yo, it's Kobe Smith, Kilasa Nugwa. The British Columbia Conservative Party has lost another caucus member, with Claire Ratté becoming the 10th to leave since August. Ratté says in a statement that her party leader, Carolyn Findlay, is trying to oust members of her own caucus and must resign immediately. The MLA for Skeena says an example of poor judgment by Findlay that doesn't benefit someone who wants to become a premier. Ratté says at least 10 Conservatives have signed a letter calling on Findlay to quit. The office of the clerk confirms Ratté is no longer a member of the official opposition caucus, while the number of independents in the legislature has gone up to 15. Findlay said Thursday that she wasn't leaving the helm amid speculation that Premier David Eby could call an early election at any time. OpenAI is seeking to have dozens of lawsuits filed against them in California for their role in the Tumblr Ridge mass shooting thrown out. They argue that the suits should naturally be fought in BC courts instead. Lawyers of the victims' families say they were filed in California because BC caps damage claims at $470,000, while California has no cap at all. OpenAI, who owned ChatGPT, also said is also based in California. Earlier this month, 30 new lawsuits were filed on top of the 7 from earlier in the year. The claim OpenAI safety team has repeatedly asked leadership to report the shooters to authorities, but were overridden. According to the filings, the company had known that Jesse Van Rensselaer was planning violent acts on their platform up to 8 months before the shooting, but OpenAI says the fault should be placed on Canadian police, mental health institutions, and the school instead. Van Rensselaer had been involuntary admitted for mental health issues in the past, but still had her guns returned by police. Regardless of where the suits are fought, OpenAI says they are baseless and unavailable and intend to challenge them fully. The Transport Safety Board has launched a detailed Class 3 investigation into the August 20th incident, which lasted about 450 days on average. Two pilots and six passengers were on board on the small plane that when it landed on Foothills Boulevard, hitting four vehicles and killing one. In their initial report, TSB said that the plane had lost power in one of the two engines, but that model of plane is designed to function just on one engine. That's News of the Hour. If there's news in your community, contact our news team by emailing news@cfnrfm.ca. In sports, the Jays returned back onto the diamond against the Tigers in the pitiful series. Toronto and Texas are both two games behind Cleveland for the final American League wildcard spot with 9 games left. Dylan Cease will get the start for the Jays. As for temperatures at this hour across the region, in the Peace 10, Allen 7, for the Stikine 6, in the Caribou and Central Ontario 13, Bucky Valley and Lakes 10, same for the Central Coast, on the North Coast, Haniguay 15, and in Lantau Terrace and Kitimat 12. 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
5: Because I haven't heard for a while, Zombie.
4: Oh, okay. Yeah, I could do that for you.
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0: Your Nation, your station, CFNR, Tom Cochran with Sinking Like a Sunset. The time is 2:14. Welcome to the Afternoon Drive. I'm joined by my host, Kobe Smith. How you doing, Kobe?
1: Good, thanks. Afternoon Drive. I was like, what?
0: My bad. Free for all Friday.
1: Not quite there yet.
0: Oh, man. I'm not used to like talking during Free for all Friday, so I say the Afternoon Drive. Oh, it's too funny. If you are trying to call right now and you're not able to get through, that is because we are officially full. But we do have lots of requests coming at you still for this hour, so we're still going to have a lot of fun for Free for all Friday. And it's a great way to kick off the weekend, I got to tell you. I always get excited for these. And we'll be back in just a little bit with more requests. We got Eric Clapton, and we also got John Lennon, so don't go away.
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0: CFNR, this is Free For All Friday with Kobe in the chat. Who are we chatting with?
6: Hey, Chad, this is Chris.
0: Hey, Chris, how are you doing this weekend?
6: Oh, it's great. It's been a beautiful day.
0: Yeah, I'm definitely feeling great today, too. What can I play for you?
6: Tom, I'd like to hear a Wonderful Tonight by Eric Clapton.
0: Wonderful Tonight by Eric Clapton. Okay, I can do that for you.
6: Wonderful Tonight, yeah.
0: A Wonderful Tonight, gotcha. Okay.
6: Yeah, and I'd like to dedicate that to my wife to say happy birthday and anniversary on September 20th.
0: Oh, cool. Congratulations and happy birthday.
6: Yeah, thanks, man.
0: All right, we'll talk to you again, Chris.
6: Yes, have a great weekend.

0: And ours, that was I Go Blind by 5440. Welcome back to Free For All Friday. We're just 23 minutes after this 2 o'clock hour. And me and Kobe were just talking about his trip in Mexico. Man, you got quite the story.
1: Yes, I had the blast at Mexico. And if Kiefer Collison is listening, this story is for him. Okay, so me and Kiefer always talk about chicken strips and fries because that's my most favorite meal.
0: Okay.
1: If you don't know me, you know.
0: Yeah.
1: Get this, Chad. I found the best chicken strips and fries in Mexico.
0: Oh, my gosh. And you had to go out of town to go find this.
1: Yes.
0: Where was that at?
1: That was at a diner at our resort.
0: Okay.
1: It was so good.
0: Yeah.
1: Best chicken strips I've ever had. Nothing will ever top that.
0: Oh, my gosh. That's amazing.
1: If you ever go to Mexico, Chad, you got to get the chicken strips.
0: Yeah, I just might have to. You know, after I saw your photos, I was like, man. And hearing how you were doing, I was like, maybe I should go to Mexico sometime.
1: You got
0: to
1: go.
0: Get your finest chicken strips, please.
1: Yes. I almost brought them home with me. They were so good.
0: Oh, it's too funny.
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6: 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Mad Canada.
0: See you up on Earth. This is Free For All Friday with Kobe in the chat. Who are we chatting with?
7: Hello, it's Melissa here.
0: Hello, Melissa. How are you doing today?
7: Doing good. I know it's been a while.
0: It has.
7: I still listen to you guys all the time.
0: Well, that's awesome. All right, what can I play for you?
7: I'd like to dedicate John Lennon, Stand By Me, ooh, if you have it.
0: Yes, I can.
7: Okay, it's our 18th wedding anniversary on Sunday.
0: Oh my gosh. Congratulations to you and Chris.
7: Thank you.
0: Alrighty, I can definitely do that for you.
7: All right, thank you.
0: You're welcome.
7: Have a good weekend.

0: CFNR. This is Free For All Friday with Colby and the Chad. Who are we chatting with? Hello?
1: I didn't hear the last part.
0: This is Free For All Friday with Colby and the Chad. Who are we chatting with?
1: Cassandra.
0: Hello, Cassandra. What can I play for you?
1: Welcome to the jungle. Living on the prairie. And Thunderstruck.
0: Okay, I'll see what I can do.
1: Thank you.
0: You're welcome. Bye-bye.
1: Bye.

0: Thunderstruck by AC/DC on Your Nation, Your Station, CFNR. Happy Friday, everyone. Man, I cannot believe we already made it this day. I feel like we crammed 10 days into this week. I don't know about you.
1: Yeah, it's my first week back from my vacation, and my brain has been in scramble mode today. I'm like trying to comprehend of today that today's Friday.
0: Stuck in vacation mode. Yeah, no, I feel like I had like 2 days in each day, so it felt like by the time we finally got here, it was like 10 days. Oh my gosh, I was so tired.
1: Yeah, like, when I was leaving on Wednesday, I said, Chad, tomorrow's Thursday. And you were like, oh, thank goodness.
0: So looking forward to the rest of this weekend. I'm so looking forward to relaxing a little bit by the end of the weekend, because I know we got a busy one coming up.
1: Yes, I'm also looking forward. Who's going to be our winner for this contest, for the Raptors giveaway? Who is it going to be, Chad?
0: Oh my gosh, I have no idea, but it's exciting. I can't wait. I've seen a lot of the photos. Looks very cool.
1: You don't want to miss this barn burner.
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0: CFNR, this is Free For All Friday with Kobe and the Chad. Who are we chatting with?
6: This is Jackie.
0: Hello, Jackie. How are you doing today?
6: Oh, I'm okay, thank you.
0: Awesome.
6: I was wondering if you have Heartbeat City by the Cars.
0: I think I do. I can play that song.
6: Oh, yeah, okay, yeah. And then Three Dresses and Nine by Trooper.
0: Oh, great. So, great choice. Okay.
6: Okay, that's going out to all the single guys.
0: I love it.
6: Okay, then, thanks.
0: All right, no problem.
6: Bye.
0: Bye-bye.

0: Free Dressed Up as a Nine by a Trooper on Your Nation, Your Station, CFNR. Man, what a great couple selections. Before that, we heard Heartbeat City by The Cars. I've never heard that song before. So very cool. Anyway, we are now finished for Free For All Friday. Thank you so much for joining me, Kobe. It's definitely been a great way to kick off the weekend.
1: Definitely great. I'm looking forward to it and crossing my fingers that the Jays win this weekend.
0: Oh, is that this weekend?
1: Yes, the Jays have 9 games left this season. I don't want to spoil my sports segment. That's going to be a little bit later, but that's all I'm going to share right now.
0: My dad was a big Jays fan, so that's really cool. I actually watched with him when Batista, hit that home run and then he chucked his bat. My dad and I were watching that live.
1: I was watching it at my home with my dad and my uncle.
0: Oh, really?
1: And long story short, I will remember that forever.
0: Me and my dad too. He was like kicking and screaming in his bed.
1: I was shaking because I was so nervous.
0: Oh, good memories, good memories. Alrighty, have a great weekend, everybody, and we'll talk to you again soon, Kobe.
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judge's gavel fell. 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

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He was chasing.

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1: Yout, it's Kobe Smith, Kilas in New Guam. British Columbia Conservative Party has lost yet another caucus member, with Claire Ratté becoming the 10th to leave since August. Ratté says in a statement that party leader Carolyn Findlay is trying to oust members of her own caucus and must resign immediately. MLA for Skeena says it's an example of poor judgment by Findlay that doesn't benefit someone who wants to become premier. Ratté says at least 10 Conservatives have signed a letter calling on Findlay to quit. The office of the clerk confirms Ratté is no longer a member of the official opposition caucus, while the number of independents in the legislature has gone up to 15. Findlay said Thursday that she wasn't leaving the helm, and speculation that Premier David Eby could call an early election at any time. While rumors of a fall provincial election are heating up, but the Union of BC Municipalities is urging Premier to hold off until after local elections wrap up. Premier David Eby has not confirmed or denied plans for a snap election, but did tap Cyril Oates as campaign manager on Wednesday. With the campaign period for local elections launching tomorrow, UBCCM says an overlap would confuse and distract voters, but intentionally offsets the 2 4-year cycles to avoid just that. Even if a provincial election was scheduled for later in the month, the campaign periods would still overlap. Political pundits predict EB's NDP would secure a large majority if an election was held today. That's owing to mostly to the fracturing of the opposition Conservatives under new leader Carolyn Findlay. Pile burning is set to take place tomorrow around the Bulky Valley Nordag Center in Smithers over the next few months to reduce wildfire risk. Burns will take place between now and November 30th or until all required burning is complete. It's mostly focused on the Lodge and Bethan course, but will be visible from Highway 16 and Smithers and Telqua. Burns will only take place when weather permits. Northwest delegates at the Union of BC Municipalities annual convention say they're making progress on a long-term resource benefits alliance. 2024, after a decade of advocacy, 21 Northern West communities signed on the five-year $250 million program. But a renewed deal is dependent on several projects in that region receiving final investment decisions. Still, delegates said meetings on the convention have laid out a clear path to even long-term deal. In other convention news, longtime Terrace Councillor Brian Downey, who is not running for re-election, was honored for his 21 years on council. Downey made it through 6 terms for 4 different mayors. Last month, he cited the RBA as one of the city's biggest accomplishments during his tenure. That's your news of the hour. We're going to take a break and be right back with your sports and weather.
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1: In sports, the Jays are back in action tonight when they visit the Rangers in a pitiful series. Toronto and Texas are both 2 games behind Cleveland for the final American League wildcard spot with 9 games left. Dylan Cease will get the start for the Jays. East Division leading Montreal Alouettes will visit the Tiger Cats in Hamilton tonight in the CFL action. The Alouettes fell to 10-3 last week after a dribbling loss to the BC Lions. Meanwhile, the 4-9 Tiger Cats are coming off a bye week after a Labor Day loss to the Argonauts. And Toronto Temple will kick off their final 4-game stretch of their first WNBA season as they welcome Clayton Clark and the Indiana Fever to Coca-Cola Coliseum. Toronto has been long eliminated from playoff contention and will be without several players, including All-Star Mariana Mabry, who was out with an injury. And that's your sports update today. For your weather this hour across the region, in the Peace is sunny with 14, Allen sunny with 9, for the Stikine sunny with 10, in the Caribou and Central Interior sunny with 16, Bulky Valley Lake sunny with 17, for the Central Coast cloudy with 13, on the coast and Haida Gwaii cloudy with 15, and Atlanta Terrace and Kitimat sunny with 15. 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

Aerosmith on your nation, your station, CFNR. Amasa, ada amagari silax. Good day and good afternoon. I hope you enjoyed Free For All Friday. I always think it's a great way to kick off the weekend. Nothing but great tunes. I did notice we were a little heavy on the AC/DC today, and I don't mind that at all. But I did have to cut one song. Otherwise, I probably would have been pulled outside to, you know, have that little chat. It's been a beautiful day across most of the region. Nothing but sunshine for Terrace, Prince George, and Burns Lake from what I heard on Free For All Friday. Things are a little cooler in Atland, Bella Bella, and Dease Lake with clouds and temperatures around 11 degrees. Meanwhile, Mobile Lake is enjoying all the heat at 23. With weather like that, I would love to run away to the lake. I mean, we didn't get much sunshine this summer, and I still have a few lake toys that we never even opened because it was either too rainy or we were too busy. Those poor toys, though. They're still sitting there all untouched and all alone. And I guess you could say that they're lonely, or what was it? Lonely is the night.

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Ozzy Osbourne's final concert. You remember that? Well, it's making its way back to the big screen. Ozzy and Black Sabbath Back to the Beginning hits theaters October 28th, giving fans a chance to experience that historic farewell show. Now, the concert took place on July 5th, 2025, in Ozzy's hometown of Birmingham, England, and they went big. Ozzy reunited with his Black Sabbath bandmates at Villa Park for an all-day celebration packed with some of the biggest names in hard rock. I only got to see clips from that concert, so I'm really looking forward to sitting down and checking out that entire show. If you missed it too, this could be the next best thing to actually being there. And because this is Backstage Pass, we're going to listen to some Ozzy Osbourne right now.

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Santana with Black Magic Woman on Your Nation, Your Station, CFNR. It's time for the Chat Challenge. Today, I'll be asking you a few Would You Rather questions and see what you would choose in a pinch. Here we go. Would you rather spend one night inside a Resident Evil movie or one night camping alone in the woods with a mysterious hairy monster? I would take Resident Evil because I know it'd be good after the movie's done. And would you rather have perfect summer weather every day or get an extra long weekend every month? Extra long weekend every month. I think we do that anyway. Maybe perfect summer weather every day. It would be nice. And would you rather give up your phone for a week or clean out every junk drawer in your house? Ooh. I would give up my phone, but I would also love to get rid of all that junk in the drawers. And a hard bonus question. Would you rather have the power to travel back in time, but you can never return to the present, or to travel into the future knowing you can never come back? Man, traveling back would be fun, but it would also be hard, too. It would be stuck back in the times. Like, I remember the 2000 phone. What is it? The Android 2? Yeah, no, I'm not doing that. I'm definitely not ready to go.

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Bootsin' Around by Coastal Drifters, My Cousins, on Your Nation, Your Station, CFNR. All right, it's New Movie Friday. Let's check and see what is hitting theaters today. First up, Resident Evil. This is an all-new story, so I have no idea what to expect, which makes me even more nervous to check it out, because the trailer enough is scary. So a medical carrier suddenly finds himself in a non-stop race for survival as one horrifying night completely collapses into chaos around him. Next is The Wait. It's been a while since I've seen a movie like this, and I can't wait to check it out. Set in Oregon in 1933, Samuel Murphy is separated from his daughter and sent to a work camp. The warden offers him an early release if he smuggled gold through the deadly wilderness, but within the crew, betrayal is already brewing. And for the family, there's Sean the Sheep, the Beast of Mossy Bottom. On Halloween Eve, the farmer accidentally ruins a pumpkin patch. Sean tries to save the day with a few science experiments, but things get even worse when a mysterious beast appears in the woods. So many ideas, so many choices. Zombies, smoking gold through the wilderness, or take your kids to meet the hairy monster. Either way, it looks like it's going to be a great weekend at the movies. And with zombies running loose, gold on the line, and a monster in the woods, things are definitely heating up. I'd even say they're on fire.

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1: Yo, it's Kobe Smith, Kilas and Noongwa. British Columbia Conservative Party has lost another caucus member, with Claire Ratté becoming the 10th to leave since August. Ratté says in a statement that party leader Carolyn Findlay is trying to oust members of her own caucus and must resign immediately. MLA for Skeena says it's an example of poor judgment by Findlay that doesn't benefit someone who wants to become a premier. Ratté says at least 10 Conservatives have signed a letter calling on Findlay to quit. The Office of Clerk confirms Ratté is no longer a member of the official opposition caucus, while the number of independents and legislator has gone up to 15. Findlay said Thursday that she wasn't leaving the helm amid speculation that Premier David Eby could call an early election at any time. Meanwhile, Prime Minister Mark Carney is telling Liberals MP to bring their best ideas to Parliament as the House of Commons prepares to resume sitting on Monday. The Liberal caucus meeting in Ottawa, where Carney says one of the government's first priorities will be a bill to speed up project revenues for major infrastructure. Carney also welcomed the proposal from European Commission President Ursula von der Leyen to make Canada associate member of the European Union, saying closer ties would strengthen Canada's sovereignty. OpenAI is seeking to have dozens of lawsuits filed against them in California for their role in the Tumbler Ridge mass shooting to be thrown out. They argue that the suits should naturally be fought in BC courts instead. Lawyers of the victims' families say they were filed in California because of BC camp's damage claims at $470,000, while California has no cap at all. OpenAI, who own ChatGPT, are also based in California. Earlier this month, 30 new lawsuits were filed on top of the 7 from earlier in the year. The claim OpenAI safety team had repeatedly asked leadership to report the shooter to authorities, but were overridden. According to the filings, the company had known that Jesse Van Rensselaer was planning violent acts on their platform up to 8 months before the shooting. But OpenAI says the fault should be placed on Canadian police, mental health institutions, and the school instead. Van Rensselaer had been involuntary admitted for mental health issues in the past, but still had her guns returned by police. Regardless of where the suits are unanimously fought, OpenAI says they are baseless and unavailable and intends to challenge them fully. A boil water advisory has been issued for Dease Lake IR9 by the First Nations Health Authority. It's owing to the bacteria in the water supply, which, while not dangerous itself, leaves the supply vulnerable for harmful bacteria. Any water used for drinking, washing or cooking food, or brushing teeth should be brought to a rolling boil for at least a minute before use. It is also recommended not to bath infants in water that hasn't first been boiled and cooled. Telten Ben will be providing drinking water to elders and those in need while the advisory is active. At the news of the hour, we're going to take a break and be right back with your sports and weather.
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1: In sports, the Jays are back in action tonight when they visit the Rangers in a pitiful series. Toronto and Texas are both 2 games behind Cleveland for the final American League wildcard spot with 9 games left. Dylan Cease will get the start for the Jays. East Division leading Montreal Alouettes will visit the Tiger Cats in Hamilton tonight in the CFL action. The Alouettes fell to 10-3 last week after a dribbling loss to the BC Lions. Meanwhile, the 4-9 Ticats are coming off a bye week after a Labor Day loss to the Argonauts. And Toronto Temple will kick off their final 4-game stretch of their first WNBA season as they welcome Clayton Clark and the Indiana Fever to Coca-Cola Coliseum. Toronto has been long eliminated from playoff contention and will be without several players, including All-Star Marianna Mabry, who was out with an injury. And that's your sports update today. For your weather this hour across the region, in the Peace is sunny with 14, Allen sunny with 9, for the Stikine sunny with 10, in the Caribou and Central Interior sunny with 16, Bucky Valley Lake sunny with 17, for the Central Coast cloudy with 13, on the coast and Haida Gwaii cloudy with 15, and Atlanta Terrace and Kitimat sunny with 15. 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

So I just want to let you know there is nothing wrong with your car. If you haven't figured it out by now. This song would get me every single time, too. I'd almost pull over like, what is that sound coming from? Anyway, Amahasa, Ada Amagari Sulax. Good day and good afternoon. It's housekeeping week, although in my house, housekeeping is definitely an everyday thing. Now that we've reached the end of the week, it's time to talk about the famous junk drawer. You know the one I'm talking about. It's filled with batteries, tape, old receipts, and strange little objects nobody can identify, but nobody wants to throw away. And I think that's why we keep everything in there. You never know when something will go missing, and suddenly that random object will save you 3 years later. I mean, it's exactly what you need. And I kept a few extra springs from an old kid's trampoline, and when a couple of those disappeared, I was so glad I still had them in that junk drawer. I do the same with extra screws and spare bulbs from the Christmas lights. Call it junk if you want, but those little things can be lifesavers in a pinch. And if that drawer is strong enough to hold all of that and still close, I'd say it's definitely tough enough.

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2: Baseball.
3: Ah, it's good to be back from vacation. Right, I got to talk about sports. Sorry, my brain is still a little bit on vacation mode, and it's Friday. My brain's a little bit elsewhere. All right, time to wake up. Okay, here we go. Let's talk a little bit about sports. Why not? Well, the Toronto Blue Jays have 9 games left in their season, and they've kind of put themselves in every game matters mode, and Blue Jays must win mode now. With only 9 games left, and they are 2 games out of the American League wildcard spot. After losing 2 games against the Tigers earlier this week, they did win the last one on Wednesday. And now, after having a day off, the Jays recoup, getting back into things. And now they start a 3-game series against the Rangers. It is a big series for the Jays. And then after that, they have a 3-game series against the Orioles, and then they'll finish the season with a 3-game series against the Reds. Every game matters, every pitch matters, every hit, every play matters now, and it's only to cross our fingers and pray to the baseball gods that the Jays somehow, some way make the postseason this year. But if they do make the postseason, I don't think they're going as far as they did last year. They made the World Series last year. I don't think they're making it that far this year.
2: Hockey.
3: All right, ladies and gentlemen, if baseball's not your thing, we've got NHL preseason. That's right. Hockey is back, ladies and gentlemen. After having some summertime off and some big questions leading into this season, will Connor Hellebuyck be returning back to Winnipeg or not? Will he not show up this season? Winnipeg Jets did suspend him, but they did not say how long after he did not report to training camp earlier this week. Well, most of the Canadian teams are back in action this starting tomorrow. The Maple Leafs will, and the Canadiens will have a split squad game tomorrow at 4 p.m. And the Jets and the Oilers will kick things off at 5 o'clock. And then finishing the nightcap, the Canucks will take the ice against the Kraken at 6 p.m. And then on Sunday, just one Canadian team will be back on the ice. The Flames will take in on the Kraken at 5 p.m. I'm glad hockey season is back. The Canucks made some moves. We'll see how Thatcher Demko does this season. Hopefully he doesn't get hurt like the previous seasons he's had. We'll just have to wait and see if the Canucks have a better season than they did last year. The big talks is about Gavin McKenna again for the Leafs. Who will he be lining up with? Who will be his pair? That's a big question. Leafs fans have a big question mark. Who will Gavin McKenna suit up with? That's been your Inside the Game Beyond.
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8: Keeping the legends alive right here.

He's on fire. We had a good laugh. No, we used to create our own mix CDs, basically the newer version of a mixtape, and we would go nuts with them. My dad would usually keep control of the computer, so whenever my sister and I got the chance to use it, we would make, cleaning CDs so that we could play them while we're cleaning up our rooms. My Uncle Ken got into it too. Whenever we stopped by his place or saw him at a family function, he would ask us what kind of music we were listening to. And one time I could think of nothing, and I told him that wrestling, because I knew he watched it with my cousin Pugsy. And he actually burned me a CD filled with wrestling entrance themes, not only from WWE, but WCW too. And little me was listening to half of them thinking, who on earth are these people? I mean, we lived on the res. My parents didn't get cable or satellite until I was in my later teen years, so I had no clue. A few years later, my Uncle Ken actually made me another CD filled with my cousin's rap music. And let's just say, I learned a lot that weekend. Those CDs gave me some great memories, even if I was a little clumsy and dropped a few of them along the way.

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One of these nights on your nation, your station, CFNR. It's time to celebrate it. Today is National Cheeseburger Day, and this might be one of my favorite days because seriously, who doesn't love a good cheeseburger? Now, if I had to choose my favorite place to grab one, it would be a toss-up between Wendy's and Dairy Queen. Either way, give me a juicy burger covered in melted cheese, and I'm happy. The only hard part is deciding where to go. I mean, you could order a double cheeseburger, and, you know, you'll make that decision twice as hard, especially for me. The Black Crowes is up next on CFNR.

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William Prince with Breathless on Your Nation, Your Station, CFNR. It's time for the Popcorn Report. I can't believe this day has finally come. It's New Movie Friday, so I know for a fact that this weekend at the movies is going to be great. Here's what's playing around the region. The Telecom Twin Theaters in Terrace is playing Resident Evil and Practical Magic 2. And the Gitamax Tri-Town Theater in Hazleton is also playing Practical Magic 2. And at the Roy Theater in Smithers, they're playing Resident Evil, Coyote vs. Acme, and Practical Magic 2. And tonight at the Beacon Theater in Burns Lake, they'll also be playing Practical Magic 2, along with the Care Theaters in Quesnel, also playing Resident Evil. And finally at the Rex Theater in Chedwind, Practical Magic 2. Man, I could probably go see that movie again. I mean, I became such a fan after watching the first one, and they did such a great job on the sequel. Now, Resident Evil, I am curious, but I'm also scared at the same time. You have no idea. All right, that's the Popcorn Report. So whether you're heading out for a little Practical Magic or braving the horrors of Resident Evil, once those theater lights go down, there's no turning back.

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